let's get down to business. Give you one more night to get this. We've had a million, million nights just like this. So let's get down to business.

I've been out here all night waiting on you, freezing in this wind with no show. I'm out here all alone. Then I got you disappearing like this some game or something. When you get your shit together.